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6: Tonight's our track forecast for tonight. Some spotty showers getting down to 65 tomorrow. Smoke gradually clearing. That's always great news to hear. Partly cloudy with maybe a chance of a spotty shower or a thunderstorm in the afternoon. 88 with LMFAO.

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And how about getting qualified? Destination Dells. We got two huge prize packages that you could win with WDIFC. It's going to be a big one, the final one.

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4: Tonight's hard track forecast for tonight. Some spotty showers getting down to 65. Tomorrow, smoke clearing. Some showers and thunderstorms in the afternoon, 88. With the script, there's break even.

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Shaboozy, Bird of Pie, 95.5, the IFC. It's Mark Rather. Thanks so much for hanging tonight. Gracie Abrams just dropped a brand new album. Here's Hit the Wall with IFC.

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6: Tonight's hard track forecast for tonight. Some spotty showers getting down to 65. Tomorrow, more showers and thunderstorms in the afternoon. And I have 88 with Macklemore.

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It's coming to this Destination Dells, the final stop tomorrow at Tower Cafe in Wausau, 9 until 10:30. We got two huge prize packages to win. There's one Republic with WIFC.

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16: Tonight's storm track forecast for tonight. Some spotty showers getting down to 65. Tomorrow, smoke gradually clearing and some showers possible. Thunderstorms in the afternoon. And I have 88.

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0: 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The 9 Storm Track Forecast. 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

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That's Olivia. That's Olivia Rodrigo, and this is Olivia Dean. And man, I need.

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Benson Boone. That's a song that'll stick in your head for a while. Mr. Electric Blue, 95.5 WIFC. 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

That's Somber's latest song, and it's hot right now. Home Wrecker, 95.5 WIFC. Here is Shawn Mendes, and There's Nothing Holding Me.

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Jimmy Bodine. And this is Bruno Mars. I just might.

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0: Good jam to wake up to. It's 95.5 WIFC. Hey, it's a Friday morning with Callaway on the rise. And today, wow, the smoke is the number one thing on everybody's minds for just being outside at all. I know last night they do a thing. It's called Thursday Night Market. And the next one was all scheduled for last night. And they went ahead and did it, you know, and they got some people to come to it and all that. And it's like, you know, some people you just got to go. You got to do it, you know. And so some people are going to be outside no matter what. Well, here for the weekend, are you? Are you planning on being outside? Because it sounds like, yeah, we're going to get a little gradual decrease in the smoke, which would be really good, you know, but they've been talking about another wave maybe coming in for the weekend. So we just got to watch it. It's one of those, you know, moment by moment, hour by hour things to see if we can get this out of here. One of the key factors is seeing if we can get some wind going. Yeah, because yesterday it stuck around because there was just no wind. And yeah, so the smoke was not really going anywhere. And so we'll see if we can get that going today with a chance of getting some rain and maybe thunderstorms. WIFC.
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So if your destination needs to be the Dells, I've got just the place for you coming up today. And tell you about that coming up next. WIFC in the Smoke.

0: Oh, yeah. Right now, 5:50. It's Friday morning with Callaway on the rise. So what's happening this weekend, huh? I know for those of you who are trying to get like a trip in, you know, because it's July and either July, August, you know, before school gets going again here, then, you know, you want to get out of town. And the Dells, that's the place to go. And I've talked to so many parents where they've come up and signed up at some of our locations and went, you know, this is where I want to go. I want to go over here. I want to go to this. And all your faves, you know, like Pirate's Cove and going to Noah's Ark and going to Mount Olympus, all that. Well, yeah, that's what's included in the Destination Dells packages. And so you want to score one of those. We have got one more coming up today where we've got two packages we're going to be giving away. So you just got to stop by the Tower Cafe. Tower Cafe is inside the Dudley Tower in downtown Wausau. And I'm going to be there 9 until 10:30 this morning. We're squeezing it in at the end of the show today. How about that? Today in weather, well, here we go again with this smoke. Yeah, the air quality alert for the wildfires that you've been dealing with. That smoke is going to be in effect for the entire area. And that's going to be through noon today. And we'll see what happens then. Because, you know, they've said this now for a couple of days about the air quality and that it might blow out of here. So we'll see if that's going to be the case. Today, sunny, warm, humid with some isolated showers or storms that might help us with the smoke situation. They say the smoke gradually clearing through the afternoon. High to day 88. It's 72 now.
1: Cookouts, commutes, construction season. 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Plan your week with Chief Meteorologist Justin Lowe and Meteorologist Jackson Garlock. The 9 Storm Track Forecast. 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

0: Sean down here in the smoke. It's 95.5 WIFC. You know, it's just kind of hard to gauge whether it's better, worse, not sure. Yeah, but still smoky, definitely, throughout central Wisconsin. So be way, way careful. An idea is just signing up for something when you're in the great indoors. You got your laptop open, you know, or your phone. You could do it there too. Is sign up for the $1,000 minute. Yeah, we play that and I'm going to be stockpiling all the, players for next week and would love to play with you. So, yeah, why not give it a try? All you got to do is just sign up and then, yeah, you're in the running to, actually play the game. $1,000 minute at WIFC.com.
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95.5 WIFC, weird sources of transportation to the celebrities you already know. That's coming up next. It's 619 now in the smoke, WIFC.

0: So there's been quite a bit of conversation about aviation this week. The reason why AirVenture is rolling. Yeah, there's some a lot of stuff actually happening down there, getting ready for the official week, which is next week. All next week is AirVenture down in Oshkosh. So a couple things. One is that there's a lot of smaller planes, small aircraft that are trying to make it into the Wausau area for the Air Cup races. Those are going to be happening this weekend. And so the main thing that's holding them up is, you can see it, it's the smoke. Yeah, the smoke. They have to be able to see at least a little bit, you know, in order to fly in here. And there's going to be a lot of them that are just kind of holding off, because sounds like the smoke is going to start clearing out of here as of this afternoon. And so that'll help them big time. But check this out. You know, speaking of aviation and really cool planes, there's a lot of those demo teams out there that do air shows that are fantastic. But the Blue Angels are right at the very top. And Blue Angels, they were doing a show where over the weekend, they were in Florida, and right there on the Florida beach, you know, there's a lot of beachgoers that'll hang out, sit on the beach, and watch the Blue Angels fly right over them. I mean, right over them. And so they were just, you know, hanging out, doing like a little pass, you know. And so the Blue Angels flying by, they got so close to the ground that umbrellas, you know, like beach umbrellas and chairs and sand were blowing all over the place, and it left some of the people really stunned.
1: I've been coming for 10 years, and I've never seen a pass like that in my life.
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3: 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Nothing nearly like that. I would describe it as frightening in a good way, like when you're watching a movie hoping for the jump scare, where it gets your heart pumping.
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0: So are you into weird kind of cars or regular kind of cars? You know, I mean, they just had the Iola car show last weekend. And when they were doing that, I'm sure there's a lot of people who are looking for the bizarre. Well, so is Shaquille O'Neal. Yeah, because Shaq is the proud owner of the world's first 1964 Chevy Impala boat. It's a boat. It's not a car. It's sort of a car, but it's a boat. And he was seen cruising in this thing in a lake in Texas. The name of the lake, it's the Ray Hubbard Lake in Texas. And here comes Shaq in a 1964 Chevy Impala as a boat. Well, it turns out that it was a custom build just for him. It's a one of a kind. So if you're in Texas and you see a Chevy Impala coming by on the lake, well, there's Shaquille O'Neal. Yeah, how about it? Here's another thing that's really sort of a customized thing altogether, is something Kim Kardashian bought. She bought for $285,000 a 1973 Ford Bronco. So this thing's been totally restored. And also, Kim, mourning the loss of her grandmother, Mary Campbell. That was Kris Jenner's mother. But also, I mean, getting this vehicle is interesting because, I don't know if you remember or not, but there was a Ford Bronco chase some years ago with OJ. And so kind of a very weird connection there, getting a Ford Bronco. But can you imagine 1973 Ford Bronco and spending $285,000? Okay, Kim, you do you. There's what's happening today.
12: In the weather for today, it'll be warm and humid with highs in the upper 80s. We will have some smoke out there during the morning, but then mostly sunny skies and less smoke but during the afternoon. Tonight, scattered clouds and maybe an isolated thunderstorm down to 68. Tomorrow, a bit of smoke returning, otherwise mostly sunny and less humid. High 84. That's the WIFC forecast. I'm 9 News meteorologist Justin Lowe.
0: 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WIFC.

So I have great news. The Destination Dell stop this morning is going to be inside. Yeah, the Dudley Tower right there where Tower Cafe is. Yep, we're going to be there 9 till 10:30 this morning. Destination Dells with WIFC.

0: 95.5 WIFC. So here it is, 6:44 with Callaway on the rise. So here it is, Friday morning, and we're getting ready for lots of things. You know, we've had a sponsor for a long time for the Wake Up Call, which is coming back on Monday. Wake Up Call sponsor, the Tower Cafe. And so our plan today with Tower Cafe is we're stopping over there pretty much right at the end of the show. Yeah, I'm going to beeline it for the Tower Cafe and do a remote broadcast. We're doing that for Destination Dells. And so, you know, part of the thing that's going to be happening down there is the anniversary, because it was about a year ago that all of a sudden Tower Cafe was open in the Dudley Tower, and they're celebrating. So they're doing that with lots of stuff today, including free cake throughout the morning. And so that's going to be fantastic. They're going to be doing things with gift cards and product raffles. And everybody who stops in, they get 10% off their purchase. And there's even more. We're doing a Destination Dell stop there. So I'll be there 9 until 10:30. Stop by and you can sign up to win packages to the Wisconsin Dells from WIFC.
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0: So everybody is watching to see what the smoke situation is, and yeah, you're tired of it. You're sick of it. You'd like it to go away, right? I was saying that yesterday when there was no wind, and it wasn't moving anything out of here, and so the smoke just hung in there. So you know what? We're getting through it. We're trying. But here today, I just wanted to see if I could find the official word on what might happen here, and I found it. Yeah, from the National Weather Service. Out of Green Bay, here's what they're saying. Widespread dense smog is going to continue to cycle over the region early this morning. And as this wind gets going today, the wind is going to turn to the south-southwest. Smoke will start to clear from southwest up to northeast late this morning through this afternoon. So that's great news. The reprieve from the smoke will be short-lived, though, as winds are going to veer back to the northwest tonight, bringing in a cold front, allowing another push of smoke to filter in for Saturday. So, I mean, if we get a little bit of, you know, of a break this afternoon, maybe you could get your outdoor stuff all done. What, you know, what do you have to do outdoors? Do you have things planned? Do them this afternoon if you can, and then we'll see how it goes for Saturday, all right? 6:56 now.
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8: In the weather for today, it'll be warm and humid with highs in the upper 80s. We will have some smoke out there during the morning, but then mostly sunny skies and less smoke during the afternoon. Tonight, scattered clouds and maybe an isolated thunderstorm down to 68. Tomorrow, a bit of smoke returning, otherwise mostly sunny and less humid. High 84. That's the WIFC forecast. I'm 9 News meteorologist Justin Love.
0: Oh, that sun is trying to peek through the smoke big time this morning. It's 75 now at WIFC.

So I got to be honest with you, on the $1,000 minute, you know, we have been making lots of calls here recently. And so when we were doing that, you know, a lot of people are either at

0: the lake, you know, trying to do some summer vacation. It's been really hard to get a hold of people because, hello, it's mid-July. You should be celebrating and having fun with summer. So we get it. We totally get it. But we're stockpiling players for next week. And so $1,000 minute, if you've never played, it's 10 trivia questions in 1 minute. 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It's a great game to play. You should. And then sign up so that I can see that you want to play. 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

So, are they going to be coming through or not? Details on what that's all about coming up next. 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WIFC.

0: Guys, right now, New York City is covered in hazy smoke because of wildfires in Canada. Yeah. Can you smell it outside?
1: Yeah.
0: It's not good when you have to head down to the subway for some fresh air.
2: No. That would not be good at all. But, you know, we're trying to wonder, you know, where to hide, you know, whenever you're trying to get away from the smoke. Because a lot of people have been telling me that you can smell all this smoke inside their building. And so that doesn't help very much. Restaurants and just regular building stores, all that. And so we're wanting this to go away. And they're saying right now, air quality, you know, we've got the alert still out till about noon today. But this afternoon, this should be kind of pushing out of here, which will be great. And we'll see. We'll see how long that lasts, because they're talking about another wave of smoke actually coming into the area tomorrow, which I know you don't want to hear. I don't want to hear it. But yeah, if that happens, like, okay, this afternoon, get with it. Whatever you want to do outside, have a good time. Here's something that is a wild time. I would love to have been there when they did this. The Blue Angels have been flying down in Florida, and they're kind of based out of there. So people who go down there and they're hanging out on the beach, they know when the Blue Angels are going to be going up and doing practice runs and all that. But you know when ever those jets, you know, they do a pass, and they'll do it like pretty much right over you. Evidently, they were really, really close to the beachgoers over the weekend.
3: I've been coming for 10 years, and I've never seen a pass like that in my life.
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2: So I don't know if you've ever seen them before or have to deal with them at all, but there's these things called writers. And the writer is a thing, like whenever anybody's going to come perform, or like an artist is coming into town or band or something like that, they create this writer. And it's their demands on what they want backstage, you know, or, you know, in exchange for whatever it is they're going to be doing in your city. Well, no kidding, William Shatner has one. Yeah, because William Shatner, he's got a writer for his metal show. Yeah, no kidding. He's doing a heavy metal show at Chicago's Riot Fest. So I think a lot of other bands need to start paying attention to people like William Shatner, because they can ask for the moon and actually get it. On his writer, he's got a DeLorean for transportation. No kidding. A bowl of sauerkraut that's ready to eat. And then for the city to rename a boat after him so that he can captain the ship whenever he's coming through. So that's William Shatner's writer. Oh, that's amazing. Way to go. Here's another thing, you know, for big-time superstars. What can they acquire? How about this is a Ford Bronco that is, and she spent this. Get this. Kim Kardashian wanted a 1973 Bronco, and she spent $285,000 on this fully restored Ford Bronco. Amazing. Back in the day, here's what a commercial would have sounded like for that particular vehicle.
1: The 1973 Ford Bronco, with a heritage of proven dependability and a winning tradition at the Baja 500 and California 1000 durability events. With features that give it an extra margin of dependability and versatility for work or recreation.
2: Okay, Kim, you do you. Hey, and a reminder for the weekend, remember FIFA World Cup, the end of it finally is happening on Sunday with lots of great people showing up to add some entertainment to the soccer match, which is going to be happening. So, yeah, I understand Post Malone is now going to be there. He's been added to the list to kind of get the ball rolling. And then for a halftime show, how about this? Madonna, Justin Bieber, BTS, and Shakira are going to be performing, and they're going to do it fairly quickly because they only have 11 minutes for a halftime show at the FIFA World Cup Sunday. 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
11: In the weather for today, it'll be warm and humid with highs in the upper 80s. We will have some smoke out there during the morning, but then mostly sunny skies and less smoke during the afternoon. Tonight, scattered clouds and maybe an isolated thunderstorm down to 68. Tomorrow, a bit of smoke returning, otherwise mostly sunny and less humid. High 84. That's the WIFC forecast. I'm 9 News meteorologist Justin Lowe.
2: No kidding. It looks like it is starting to clear out of here. This is good. 75 now at WIFC.

0: So a good trivia question to lay on people next party that you're going to be at is what would garner more money, I guess you could say. Yeah, for if somebody was auctioning off like a lightsaber from a Star Wars movie or a dinosaur. That's a really good trivia question, and see what they would say. Man, I would tell you, it kind of blew my mind the difference and how much money difference there was between dinosaur bones actually being auctioned off and a lightsaber that was actually in one of the Star Wars movies. Yeah, and so it just seems like everybody's wanting to sell some stuff right about now. Mark Hamill's lightsaber from The Empire Strikes Back, it sold for $3.75 million at auction. Wow, and it was actually used on screen. So that's it. Yeah, $3.75 million for Mark Hamill's lightsaber in The Empire Strikes Back. So another one that I heard about that is for you guitar fans is that occasionally, you know, you got to make room for more guitars, right? So Joel Hoekstra, he's that guy that you see every year with Trans-Siberian Orchestra. Yeah, he is selling guitars. He's got like five guitars he's trying to sell. And he said the reason why is because he lives in New York and that there's only so much space. And I thought, wow, that's incredible for guitar players who want, you know, a piece of history. He used to play for Whitesnake and has played for Trans-Siberian Orchestra for quite a while. So he's getting rid of five guitars, and I don't know what those are going to go for. We'll have to see what the price tag is. But the winner of the week has got to be Gus. Gus, you may have heard of or not, but this is a dinosaur. They've named Gus. And out of South Dakota, I started hearing about this when I was on vacation visiting family out there that they were going to be selling off Gus. And I thought, oh, we'll see how much Gus gets. It's a very, very complete Tyrannosaurus Rex, and it's awesome. I mean, this thing is fantastic. I mean, it really looks complete. And so it sold at auction for $50.1 million.
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0: got a little goodbye that I need to tell you about. Coming up next, we'll explain all that. 7:51, smoke is clearing outside. Good. WIFC.
1: Oh, geez.

0: You know, every so often you run into those crazy days, rough days, you know, you've got to say so long to somebody and you hate to, but it's going to happen. And so I wanted to take you back to yesterday morning early in the show because we made an announcement.
1: Dave Calloway, Carly Rogers here in the house. Hey, so today, does it feel weird? Today being like it, your last day on the radio here?
2: It does feel really weird because this is something I've done for the past like 3 years every weekday morning with you. And I'm on every Saturday morning. So it's like a bittersweet feeling. I'm really excited to, I'm moving back to Pennsylvania. And yeah. I get to be around my family. But it's like, well, I don't know. I've never done anything besides this.
1: Well, have you notified Jalen Hurts? Does he know you're coming back?
2: Him and Saquon, we had a press conference the other day.
1: All right.
2: And they said that I can come be the official new swoop, the bird that's the eagle. So yeah, that's what I'm gonna do.
1: I'm gonna watch for that.
2: But that would be crazy though, right? If I got a swoop job.
1: Oh my God. That would be the best.
2: That would be pretty fun. But no, that is not what I'm doing. But I'm definitely going to be closer to my family. And I'm excited for that because I love them a lot.
1: Well, I know you do. Yeah, I know that one of your quests for the last few years is go see them as much as you can.
2: Yeah, it's because I just got a nephew it's like a month ago today that my nephew was born.
1: How about that?
2: But I've had two nieces that I moved like 3 days after one of them was born and the other one was two. So I didn't get to know them a lot. And I don't know, like my siblings as adults, because even before I lived here, I lived away from home. So it's just about time that I go be around my people.
1: Yeah, you've done FaceTimes galore with your nieces, which have always been fun. And that's why I sent that one to you yesterday, which I forgot that I saved.
2: I know.
1: And because whenever something would happen, when somebody would come out with a dance, you know, for a song that they put out, you learned it, but your nieces learned it.
2: They do love to mock almost like everything that I do, because obviously anti-car is cooler than their own parents. So I'll give myself that. But yeah, they learned Hot to Go. They learned the Apple dance. They love the music that we play because, I mean, they listen with my parents at home all the time whenever they're with my mom and dad.
1: Sure.
2: So they're big WIFC fans. We even taught my niece when she wasn't even able to talk.
1: That's
2: the
1: right.
2: First things that she was saying was WIFC. So,
1: yeah.
2: But it was more like WC. And
1: yeah.
2: I'm like, close enough.
1: That's
2: girl.
1: Close. Yeah. Yeah, that was okay.
2: A good attempt.
1: That was good enough for government work. Why not? You
2: right.
1: Know? Yeah, it was great. Yeah.
2: And hopefully they take after me and one of them wants to be a radio host someday.
1: Look out.
2: That'd be really cool.
1: Well, then you can say, because we have pictures of your nieces mm-hmm. at microphones here in the studio.
2: Right, when they were like 2 and 3.
1: Yeah.
2: So that'd be super cool to see one of them eventually want to be behind a microphone too, or at least a DJ for weddings or events
1: yes.
2: or something. Like, they got to be in some type of music.
1: Got to do that. Got to do that for sure. WIFC.
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11: In the weather for today, it'll be warm and humid with highs in the upper 80s. We will have some smoke out there during the morning, but then mostly sunny skies and less smoke during the afternoon. Tonight, scattered clouds and maybe an isolated thunderstorm down to 68. Tomorrow, a bit of smoke returning, otherwise mostly sunny and less humid. High 84. That's the WIFC forecast. I'm 9 News meteorologist Justin Lowe.
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Thanks, Pink. Way to go. Yeah, right now, 8:09 with Callaway on the rise. You know, we're going to have a busy couple of hours coming up here, and you should be part of it. Yeah, Destination Dells going to be doing one last stop today here today with two packages to feature and possibly win for you. And so we're going to go do a little relocate coming up here in an hour and go over to the Tower Cafe. Tower Cafe has been a great sponsor for our wake-up call question we

0: early in the morning at 6:45. And so our plan is to relocate over to Tower Cafe 9 until 10:30 this morning. And when you stop by, there's tons of things happening. First of all, it's kind of their birthday. It really is their anniversary. Yeah, because a year ago, they got the thing going. Yeah, Tower Cafe was inside the Dudley Tower all of a sudden, and we were getting those delicious New York bagels, you know, that they get shipped in directly from New York and more. 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So you got to stop by Destination Dells. You just sign up. 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

Post Malone coming up for the weekend. That guy's going to be a busy camper. Is he got added to the list of those who are going to be working on the closing ceremonies of the FIFA World Cup. So after the big match and all that, it's going to be Music Central. And now, Posty is part of all that. 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

0: So if you've lived in Wisconsin any length of time, my guess is you know who Giannis is, right? Giannis with the Milwaukee Bucks. Yeah, this there'd been so much talk for quite a while about him getting traded somewhere. Well, it all finally happened. Giannis is being traded to the Miami Heat in a massive blockbuster deal with the Milwaukee Bucks. Miami acquired the two-time MVP and Bobby Portis, who's another great player. And so both of them are forwards. And so this is going to be amazing. Miami acquired the two-time MVP and Bobby Portis in exchange for a heavy package of players and future draft picks. And so things are changing up. Giannis is going to be with the Miami Heat. You know what I wonder, though, is that I deal with this, you know, with the Packers, is that when somebody leaves the Packers that I like a lot, you know, that I end up following them anyway. You know, and so do you do the same thing with people like Giannis? Like, you know, he played for the Bucks, so, you know, you're a fan of the Bucks. Will you now still be a fan of Giannis now that he's playing for the Miami Heat?
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So be careful this weekend. I know smoke's going to be moving out of here this morning and maybe clearing up this afternoon. Take advantage because they said we might get smoke back for the weekend. All right? You know what to do. 95.5 WIFC.

0: So it's a beautiful thing having the Tower Cafe just down the street from us at WIFC with the studios. And so, yeah, you know, a lot of times this has happened. You know, it's like, hey, let's get a bagel run in. And we'll whip down there and get some New York bagels and some coffee. And then, yeah, we're good to go for the rest of the show. And so they're open now. Tower Cafe's inside the Dudley Tower. And I'm going to go there now. Yes, they're doing a Destination Dell stop. And I'm going to be there 9 until 10:30 officially. When you stop by, you can sign up and get a chance to win one of two packages today that we're giving away. These are the last of the bunch. Yeah, we're going to be wrapping up Destination Dells because, hey, it's mid-July. It's time to go to the Dells, right? Yeah, so stop down. And while you're there, remember, they're celebrating their anniversary, 1 year as the Tower Cafe inside the Dudley Tower. And so, yeah, they've got free cake. How about that? And then 10% off purchases throughout the day. I think they're going to be open till like 2:30 today. And so you've got time to get down there and bagel up, coffee up, cake up, all that at the Tower Cafe. I will see you there in a little bit.
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1: 95.5 WIFC. I'm Nikki Montgomery. Hope you're having a good day. I'm glad to hear that this smoke is going to be lifting this afternoon. Hopefully it won't be so rough on my asthma. Olivia Rodrigo.

0: You guys, it's Dave Calloway, and I'm here on location. Boy, we just switched it up, got out of the morning show, and now we're at Tower Cafe in the Dudley Tower. Ross, it's your baby, and happy anniversary.
1: Oh, thank you. It's been a wild ride. Glad to be here still.
0: Amen. I understand. You know what? You had me. I was looking through a lot of notes, and there was one thing that really stuck out to me. Cake.
1: Free cake today.
2: What?
1: Free cake day. Yeah.
2: Oh, my God.
1: And until it's gone. And I can't tell you how many people are having free cake for breakfast this morning. It's kind of funny.
0: You know, it may be a thing. What if it turns into a thing?
1: It definitely is a thing. I can tell you my wife and I cut the first piece, and that was our breakfast.
0: Yeah. Yeah, that's the way to do it. Also, I know you're doing some great deals with, you get a little bit of percentage off today, you know, if you stop in and say hi.
1: Yeah, we got a bunch of stuff going on today. So anyone that comes to the cafe today, they get 10% off on their purchase. Mm. If they're one of the first 100 customers, we're going to give them a certificate for another 10% off on their next visit.
0: You.
1: We got raffles going on. You guys are here. This is just a great atmosphere, and we're really excited to celebrate 1 year's success.
0: So cool. So cool. We're doing Destination Dells while we're here. And so what that means is we've got package deals to go to the Wisconsin Dells. You just sign up for them and then enjoy the weekend. Come see us first, though. Yeah. Tower Cafe inside the Dudley Tower with WIFC. 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
12: It's your 9 storm track forecast on WIFC.
13: We'll see some clearing of the smoke as we head through the afternoon hours today. It'll be warm and humid with a high of 88 with mostly sunny skies. Tonight, partly cloudy. Some scattered thunderstorms are possible, low down to 68. Tomorrow, a little bit of smoke returning. Otherwise, a nice sunny day and less humid with a high of 84. I'm 9 News meteorologist Justin Lowe.

95.5 WIFC with Bruno Mars, Risk It All. You know, one of my favorite things about summer is being able to take in live music outdoors all summer long. Hub City Concert Series is going on tonight with Watt Millions, and that's at the Wenzel Family Plaza in Marshfield tonight, WIFC.

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1: Woo-hoo. Guys, we're at the Tower Cafe, just having a good time here for their anniversary. How about that? 1 year ago today, we started talking about, hey, how can we have fun with the Tower Cafe? They sponsored our wake-up call on WIFC. That was so cool. And so here today, the thing sticks out to me, free cake. Yeah, and they've got some left. Yeah, they haven't eaten it all yet, and so there's still plenty of that to come on down and enjoy. Also, while we're here, we're doing the Destination Dell. So what that's all about is those package deals for your friends and family to go enjoy the Wisconsin Dells, and all you do is sign up to win these. These are the last two packages that we're going to be featuring for Destination Dells this year, so come on down and see us. I'm going to be here until 10:30, so come on down if you can today, this morning. They're open till 2:30 this afternoon, so you have till 2:30 actually to do the signups for Destination Dells. Lots happening. We want to see you down here. Tower Cafe. It's just inside the Dudley Tower, downtown Wausau with WIFC. Can do. I know.
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Friday morning, and we are on location. Dave Calloway right here at Tower Cafe. Inside the Dudley Tower, their first anniversary is happening today. Free cake. People coming in are enjoying the cake for breakfast. And yes, it's legal. You can do that. But also, people are signing up for the Destination Dells. We've got our last two packages that we're unloading today. And I hope you win them. You just stop by and you sign up to win these. That's all you do. While we're here also, they've got a great day going on for their happy anniversary involving gift cards. They've got gift cards and product raffles that they're doing. 10% off anything that you end up purchasing today. And you can get a coupon for a future 10% off whatever you want to purchase when you come back here to the Tower Cafe. I'm going to be here until 10:30. They're open till 2:30. And good luck on the Destination Dells packages. Sign up for them at the Tower Cafe. It's just inside the Dudley Tower, downtown Wausau, WIFC.

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0: Dave Calloway here in Food Central with Ross at Tower Cafe. This is so cool. We're back in the kitchen right now. Awesome.
1: Yeah, it's getting a little warm back here. We got a lot going on, but it's fun.
0: If I want to heat it up a little bit, this is where you come. This is great.
1: You bet. Yeah. 100%.
0: Well, happy anniversary. You were doing that here today, and you're doing it in many ways. You should tell people all the cool stuff you're doing.
1: Yeah, we've got a lot going on today. Obviously, WIFC's here with the Dell Stop giveaway. We got two prizes going out the door. Two, not one, two. Any guests that come into the cafe today, 10% off, no questions asked. We're celebrating our one-year anniversary. First 100 customers will also get a certificate for another 10% off on their next visit. And then cake.
0: Hey.
1: We talked about this. We got free cake today. But it is getting low because the cake for breakfast, it's a real deal thing. It's catching on.
0: It is. It's legal. You should try it. I'm going to be here till 10:30. You're open till 2:30, right?
1: Yes, till 2:30 today. 7 a.m. to 2:30, Monday through Saturday every day. But we're going to be celebrating till 2:30 today.
0: Okay. Come see us, guys. Tower Cafe is just inside the Dudley Tower, downtown Wausau. 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
4: It's your 9-storm track forecast on WIFC.
5: We'll see some clearing of the smoke as we head through the afternoon hours today. It'll be warm and humid with a high of 88 with mostly sunny skies. Tonight, partly cloudy. Some scattered thunderstorms are possible, low down to 68. Tomorrow, a little bit of smoke returning. Otherwise, a nice sunny day and less humid with a high of 84. I'm 9 News meteorologist Justin Lowe.

WIFC, Chloe Fineman is leaving SNL after 7 seasons. She's so funny. She's one of my favorites. WIFC.

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1: Cookouts, commutes, construction season. Life moves fast in central Wisconsin, and the weather changes even faster. That's why you don't just get a forecast here. You get a plan. Plan your week with Chief Meteorologist Justin Lowe and Meteorologist Jackson Garlock. The 9 Storm Track Forecast. 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

Hungry? Well, we've got you. It's the sourdough score on WIFC. You got to be listening for that word coming up after 11 on WIFC. 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
1: It's your 9 storm track forecast on WIFC.
9: We'll see some clearing of the smoke as we head through the afternoon hours today. It'll be warm and humid with a high of 88 with mostly sunny skies. Tonight, partly cloudy. Some scattered thunderstorms are possible, low down to 68. Tomorrow, a little bit of smoke returning. Otherwise, a nice sunny day and less humid with a high of 84. I'm 9 News meteorologist Justin Lowe.

0: Emily. She's in Texas on WIFC. Today is World Emoji Day, when everyone around the globe celebrates the colorful images that we slap into text messages trying to convince people we're not mad. There are 9 new emojis on the way. There's a cracked smiling face, because sometimes I'm fine means I'm very much not fine. There's a net with a handle that represents the process of catching or pulling something out of the digital ether. There is a monarch butterfly, a meteor. It's similar to the comet, but with more fire, because you need more fire. A pickle. A lighthouse, which I'm excited to use, not for any particular meaning, just because I like lighthouses. An eraser, you know, for those situations where you send a wrong text. I just recently did that, and I really wish I could have erased it. And there's also a leftwards and a rightwards thumb sign. So enjoy the new emojis. WIFC.
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5: 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I am 13 years old. 6 years ago, I was injured in a car accident that left me paralyzed from the waist down. 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

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Mark Hamill's lightsaber from The Empire Strikes Back just sold for $3.75 million at an auction, setting a new record for screen.

0: 95.5 WIFC. So Luke Skywalker's lightsaber from Star Wars, The Empire Strikes Back, just sold for $3.75 million at auction. So I asked, if you could own any movie prop, what would it be? And someone said they would want the DeLorean time machine from Back to the Future. Now, I love that. I would totally dig that too. But what's funny about that is it actually links to a whole different story. William Shatner is in a heavy metal band, okay? There is Riot Fest going on in Chicago, and the DeLorean is one of the things on his rider. He's got a really wild rider. And I'll go through the other things that are on this rider from William Shatner coming up in about 10 minutes on WIFC.
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4: It's your 9 storm track forecast on WIFC.
5: We'll see some clearing of the smoke as we head through the afternoon hours today. It'll be warm and humid with a high of 88 with mostly sunny skies. Tonight, partly cloudy. Some scattered thunderstorms are possible, low down to 68. Tomorrow, a little bit of smoke returning. Otherwise, a nice sunny day and less humid with a high of 84. I'm 9 News meteorologist Justin Lowe.

95.5 WIFC. So 95-year-old William Shatner is in a heavy metal band, and Riot Fest in Chicago wanted his band to perform, which sounds great to me. That sounds like a lot of fun. Well, anyway, he has a wild rider. On his rider, he says he wants a dressing room called Shatner Shag Shack. He wants 4 feet of Polish sausage. He wants a Montreal Canadiens hockey sweater signed by John Stamos. He wants 8 pellets of Faygo and 1 pair of white socks, 1 pair of underwear, an assortment of adoptable puppies from a reputable nonprofit shelter, a bowl of sauerkraut ready to eat, and a bouquet of flowers in a vase. But that's not the craziest. He also wants a DeLorean instead of a golf cart. And a video intro by Gwar. WIFC.

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Mars on WIFC. I mean, how can you not dance to that song? It got me going in the studio. WIFC, 3 Days Grace. 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
0: It's your 9 storm track forecast on WIFC.
5: We'll see some clearing of the smoke as we head through the afternoon hours today. It'll be warm and humid with a high of 88 with mostly sunny skies. Tonight, partly cloudy. Some scattered thunderstorms are possible, low down to 68. Tomorrow, a little bit of smoke returning. Otherwise, a nice sunny day and less humid with a high of 84. I'm 9 News meteorologist Justin Lowe.

Okay. Have you seen Toy Story 5? My favorite Toy Story of all of them. It was so good. And now, so I heard that song from Taylor Swift before I actually saw the movie. Now that I've seen the movie, that song means so much more. I just love it. I love the song. I love the movie. I just love everything about it. If you haven't seen Toy Story 5 yet, go and watch it. I don't care if you've never seen a Toy Story before. You have to see this one. WIFC.

0: 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Wisconsin Valley Fair is coming up August 4th through the 9th at Marathon Park. 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
2: 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It's Belky. Thanks for coming to work today. Hey, check this out. World Emoji Day and 9 new emojis on the way. Got the details on that coming up.

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1: WIFC, it's Belky. World Emoji Day today. More emojis on the way. Why do we never have a pickle emoji? That's the best one on this list. Others include an eraser, left words and right words thumb sign, lighthouse, meteor, monarch butterfly. That's cool. A net with a handle, a cracked smiling face as well on the way. Happy World Emoji Day today from WIFC.

Teddy Swims on WIFC. Hey, wrapped up our Destination Dells tour stop today with the final one out there at the Tower Cafe inside the Dudley Tower in downtown Wausau. We have two big winners for grand prizes, announcing those coming up on who they were in just minutes.

0: getting ready for the weekend. And the way we're doing it is with Destination Dell stops. We've got two of them coming up Friday and Saturday. Stay tuned for those. And Monday, we'll have the Wake Up Call on at 6:45 with Tower Cafe. Great trivia to wake up to. And the $1,000 minute at 7:10. 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

95.5 WIFC, it's Belky. America's explosive diarrhea outbreak. I know, that's what's trending. It's expected to last until next month, sometime in August, which I guess is how the CEO of Charmin became the world's second trillionaire.

It's like the opposite of shivers, basically, right? With the temps the last 2 weeks. Hey, I want to announce our winners right now for this morning's last and final Destination Dells tour stop down there at the Tower Cafe in Owosset. Thanks for coming out, celebrating with those guys down there on a year anniversary. Congratulations to Diane Unick. If you're listening, you are our winner of the Package 1 Dells trip. And Package 2 going to Tom Aldry. So we'll get a hold of you. Thanks for hanging this morning with Dave Calloway there at the Tower Cafe in Wausau. Brand new stuff, and it might be one of the newest, catchiest songs on radio. Alex Warren, this is called Passenger.

0: 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It's time for the 3 o'clock pick-me-up with Belky.
1: I got you. I got a pick-me-up for you. Why do you need one? And you scored this week's $25 gift card out there to Gorski's in Mosinee. Great stop out there. You know what? Breakfast sounds good this weekend. They got an amazing breakfast, lunch, dinner, homemade pizza. And Gorski's, by the way, if you didn't know, they cater as well for any kind of parties or weddings, gatherings coming up this summer. Check them out at Gorski's. So hook me up. I should say, I'm going to hook you up right now. Hook me up, though, why you need a pick-me-up, okay? Tell me why you could use one on the text lines. You could be this week's $25 gift card winner. 715-842-9432 with our pick-me-up brought to you by Gorski's in Mosinee.

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1: It's your 9 storm track forecast on WIFC.
12: Through the late afternoon, mostly sunny, warm and humid with temperatures topping out in the upper 80s. Tonight, partly cloudy and muggy. A few isolated thunderstorms, especially north of Marathon County, a low of 68. Tomorrow, mostly sunny and less humid, but some of that wildfire smoke will return, a high of 84. I'm 9 News meteorologist Justin Lowe.

It's going to be a great night for some live music. Hub City Concert Series coming up tonight. Look at that. The smoke is clearing. I think I can actually go outside and breathe. Wenzel Family Plaza tonight, Marshfield, 7 o'clock show starts with Watt Millions on stage. Here's Brand New Somber. It's the

0: 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This whole AI thing is crazy. Now there's robots. A New York school district going to use a robot teacher, which apparently is so lifelike that it already hates its job.
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Dominic Fike, WIFC. Hey, Friday Party Song of the Week's coming up after 4. You got a party request for a song? Hit me up, 715-842-9432 with the Fabiano Brothers. Here's Tay.

got you some super bass coming up next with our Friday party song of the week with the Fabiano Brothers. Goose Island, big special this weekend, $3 off when you got two Goose Island 6-packs or one of their 12-pack or 15-pack purchases in store now through August 4th with your party song of the week coming up after Somber on WIFC.

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2: It's your 9 storm track forecast on WIFC.
3: Through the late afternoon, mostly sunny, warm and humid, with temperatures topping out in the upper 80s. Tonight, partly cloudy and muggy. A few isolated thunderstorms, especially north of Marathon County, a low of 68. Tomorrow, mostly sunny and less humid, but some of that wildfire smoke will return, a high of 84. I'm 9 News meteorologist Justin Lowe.

Some are saying that could be the song of the summer from Olivia Rodrigo on WIFC. 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

WIFC. What's that? The Florida coast south of Daytona Beach was rocked by what the government called an experimental explosion this past week. So I guess Taco Bell was trying out new ingredients.

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1: Cookouts, commutes, construction season. 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Plan your week with Chief Meteorologist Justin Lowe and Meteorologist Jackson Garlock. The 9 Storm Track Forecast. 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
4: It's your 9 storm track forecast on WIFC.
5: Through the late afternoon, mostly sunny, warm and humid with temperatures topping out in the upper 80s. Tonight, partly cloudy and muggy. A few isolated thunderstorms, especially north of Marathon County, a low of 68. Tomorrow, mostly sunny and less humid, but some of that wildfire smoke will return, a high of 84. I'm 9 News meteorologist Justin Lowe.

3 days grace. Don't want to go home tonight on WIFC. It's Belky and the Traffic 5 with Frickner Motors, Little Chicago. America's explosive diarrhea outbreak is expected to last until August next month, which I guess is how the CEO of Charmin became the world's second trillionaire.

95.5 WIFC. Hey, the Hmong Wassa Festival coming up already, August 1st, 2nd, out there at the People's Sport Complex in Wassa. Always a great time to be out there, too, in the summertime. Flag football, volleyball, softball, all the great food, dancing, singing competitions, and more. We'll check you out here in just a few short weeks with WIFC.

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1: It's your 9 storm track forecast on WIFC.
8: Through the late afternoon, mostly sunny, warm and humid with temperatures topping out in the upper 80s. Tonight, partly cloudy and muggy. A few isolated thunderstorms, especially north of Marathon County, a low of 68. Tomorrow, mostly sunny and less humid, but some of that wildfire smoke will return, a high of 84. I'm 9 News meteorologist Justin Lowe.

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